0: 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I swear, girl, you could have anyone you choose. 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

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We got concert tickets and two nights hotel for you to go see Blake Shelton. Yep, it all starts again tomorrow morning at 7:15 with the Mr. Bob Morning Show. I'm Rachel, doing 10 in a row next, 93.7 K Country.

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0: 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K-Country's forecast from the WCJB TV 21st Alert Weather Center. Lows tonight in the low to mid 70s. Highs tomorrow mid to upper 80s. And lows in the mid to upper 70s. For all the current weather conditions, log on to 352today.com, your community connection. 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

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And it starts again 7:15 with the Mr. Bob Morning Show. 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K-Country's forecast from the WCJB TV 21st Alert Weather Center. Lows tonight in the low to mid 70s, highs tomorrow mid to upper 80s, and lows tomorrow night in the mid to upper 70s. For all the current weather conditions, log on to 352today.com, your community connection.

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1: He's a ranch hand in a pinch, man. Hotter than the red on a cattle brand. Cause she's a gold digger with a quick trigger. A cast iron skillet swinging lid flipper. Now he's a double wide on the county line. Sipping on a six pack of Lone Star Light. She did him dirty, took him.

0: 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It's called joining the K-Country Listener Advisory Board, and it's easy to do. Yeah, all you have to do is take a short survey and tell us what you think. 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Thanks to Mike Scott Plumbing. You'll have through this Sunday, September 27th. We'll do the drawing on Monday, September 28th with the Mr. Bob Morning Show. Got another 10 in a row coming up next time. Rachel, 93.7 K-Country. Today's best country. You live it, we play it.
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Megan Maroney is the voice of the SEC Network. 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

0: 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K-Country's forecast from the WCJB TV 21st Alert Weather Center. Lows tonight in the low to mid 70s, highs tomorrow mid to upper 80s, and lows tomorrow night in the mid to upper 70s. For all the current weather conditions, log on to 352today.com, your community connection.
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1: Hey, yeah, I changed the tire before. I was sweating my face off. Mm-hmm. 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
1: 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A little scissors jack. 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And crank that up versus, you know, doing it by hand.
2: 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In the middle of the rain. I was like, really?
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K-Country's forecast from the WCJB TV 21st Alert Weather Center. Lows tonight in the low to mid 70s, highs tomorrow mid to upper 80s, and lows tomorrow night in the mid to upper 70s. For all the current weather conditions, log on to 352today.com, your community connection.

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1: That's a country song right there. It's called Howdy. His name is Cole Goodwin, and it's sponsored by Nashville Harbor. Up now, a super group. It's Hardy, featuring Eric Church, Morgan Wallen, and Tim McGraw. 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

MacArthur. So good. That's Hardy featuring Eric Church, Morgan Wallen, and Tim McGraw. 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Now we turn to Zach Top. It's South of Sanity, and it's sponsored by Leo 33.

South of Sanity. That's Zach Top, sponsored by Leo 33. Up now, a twist of a lyric. Listen closely to Girl Dad. This is Cole Swindell. It's sponsored by Warner Nashville.

0: Stunning. That's Cole Swindell's Girl Dad, sponsored by Warner Nashville. 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

Dear Big City, that's Dylan Scott. And it's beautiful. It's sponsored by Curb. Now, it's Joe Nichols with new music. It's so good. 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

C'est la vie. That's life. It's Joe Nichols. It's so good. It's sponsored by Quartz Hill. All right, let's turn to the latest from Trey Pendley, family man, sponsored by Leo 33.

family man. That's Trey Pendley, and it's sponsored by Leo 33. Made me a family man. All right, now we've got Lainey Wilson with John Mayer on guitar. Phone, keys, wallet. It's so good. 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

Keys Wallet. It's so good. John Mayer plays guitar on that. It's sponsored by BMG Nashville. You're going to love this next one, Ian Munsick. 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

MacArthur. It's so good. That's Hardy featuring Eric Church, Morgan Wallen, and Tim McGraw. And it's sponsored by Big Loud. All right, up now, our spotlight track of the week. Kenny Chesney from the new album Silver Sands Marina. It's just out. 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

Spotlight track of the week. Of course, it's Kenny Chesney, sponsored by Hayman. Oh, we're doing it now. Cole Goodwin is here. This is his latest. It's called Howdy. Have mercy, looky there. It's sponsored by Nashville Harbor.

0: with her.
1: Howdy. That's Cole Goodwin. It's sponsored by Nashville Harbor. Turning to Zach Top, South of Sanity. It's sponsored by Leo 33.

Serenity. That's Zach Top, and it's sponsored by Leo 33. Now we turn to Caroline Jones. It's fresh. It's You're It For Me, Honey, sponsored by Nashville Harbor.

for me, honey. It's so good. It's Caroline Jones, sponsored by Nashville Harbor. Our buddy Blake Shelton is next on Music City Now. His thoughtful Let Him In Anyway is sponsored by BMG Nashville. Ain't it?

0: Where's Blake Shelton's? Let him in anyway. It's beautiful. It's sponsored by BMG Nashville. So we've wrapped up this edition of Music City Now. Thank you for listening. We'll catch you next time.
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12: Important work to do, don't we, Crystal?
13: We do.
12: We do.
13: I think.
12: A lot of stuff going on today. Of course, we got the staycation keywords coming up. That's at 7:15. Listener advisory boards going on for $100 in groceries from Publix. I don't know what else we got going on. All kinds of stuff.
13: Oh,
12: tickets to win, huh?
13: Zach Top.
12: Yeah, that's coming up at 8 o'clock.
13: Yep.
12: Wow, with the K-Country Morning Mind Bender. It's like, whoo.
13: Listen, it's Friday Eve. We're getting you pumped up for the weekend.
12: Yeah, we are.
13: At least
12: that's
13: what I'm telling myself, because in my head, it should be Friday.
12: So many things going on. We're going to get rolling here.
13: Yeah.
12: Welcome to the world, 5:30 a.m. Club, 6 o'clock snoozers. Yeah, they're still in bed. Come on. Yeah.
13: Snoozing?
12: What the heck? Yeah.
13: I wish I was.

0: Yeah, probably drink it again. Let me tell you about Randy Houser. I've been on his bus. Yo, man.
1: A lot of drinking.
0: He likes his Jack. You know what I'm talking about? Not talking about some guy named Jack.
1: Jack and Coke, man.
0: Oh, no. It's just Jack straight.
1: Oh, ooh, wow. Yeah.
0: Here you go. Let's put it in a glass. Not in a shot glass. A glass.
1: Oh.
0: And you go, whoo, dog, what you doing? He goes, you want one of these, Bobby? I said, no, I don't. No.
1: He said, Bobby.
0: Bobby? You know, come on, man. What's going on there?
1: Yeah, no. Yeah. That is you're a different kind of soul.
0: Yeah.
1: That's strong.
0: Randy Houser, he can push him back a little bit right there. Mm-hmm. And I don't mean push him away. He's a push him right down his throat. Woo, man. Well, that's all right, Randy Houser.
1: That's
0: his latest back in a bottle. 93.7 K Country. Oh, we have late breaking news. Uh-oh, from TMZ. What? What's going
1: Y'all
0: on
1: Y'all are not going to believe this.
0: Oh, what happened?
1: I was devastated. Mm. Imagine this. Scrolling on social media,
0: mm-hmm.
1: discovering that your best friend is now hooking up with your future husband.
0: Oh, what?
1: Ella Langley and Tucker Wetmore.
0: They're an item. Oh, no.
1: And honestly, I could not be more happier. I even said it. I came back on Monday after meeting her on Saturday. I said, you know what? I think she needs Tucker Wetmore in her life. Little did I know she was waiting to meet me in order for the news to come out.
0: Is that right?
1: 100%.
0: That's right.
1: I mean, come on. What are the odds? She's just like, you know what? Once she knows, she'll be like, nah, you can have them.
0: Late breaking news.
1: Yeah.
0: I gotta tell you.
1: Yeah.
0: Man, what's up with that?
1: I can't wait to be fans of their future children. I mean, this is like Faith Hill and Tim McGraw 2.0. But let me tell you, Ella is not going to step away from music. No, she will not be Faith.
0: Yeah, well.
1: No.
0: No, she won't.
1: No. Tucker might be the one that stays home.
0: Well, she'll probably wait a while, I would imagine, if they're going to have kids, you know.
1: Oh, listen, maybe. I'm already planning their future, but honestly, this makes so much sense.
0: We're already talking kids for them. They're probably going, hey, wait a minute, guys.
1: Slow down.
0: Where are you going to slow down?

0: Slow down.
1: Bright and early with more laughs than your alarm clock. It's the 5:30 a.m. Club with the Mr. Bob Morning Show.
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0: JB, TV20, First Alert Weather Center. Today, highs in the upper 80s. Tonight, lows in the low 70s. And tomorrow, highs in the low to mid 80s.
1: Oh, stop it. Oh,
0: listen, I'm ready.
1: Now you're talking.
0: I'm ready. Ooh, I'm ready for those 60s.
1: Yeah, look out now. Yeah. Here's fall. Mm-hmm. It's amazing how it changes in just like a day.
0: I can't wait.
1: Love that. 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

0: 93.7 King Country, Luke, Brian. Almost said Luke Combs. How about
1: he
0: that?
1: He said it's okay.
0: Too many Lukes in the world, you know?
1: You know, when they're both hot like that.
0: Yeah, there you go. You know? Country, and she knows it, boy. That may be another number one song for him. Climbing the charts.
1: Mm-hmm.
0: It's all right. Good for him. We had a technical error around 9 a.m. yesterday morning. And it precluded, I love that word, I don't know what that means, but I thought, it precluded us from doing the word, okay?
1: Right,
0: the keyword for the staycation. You're all going, hey, where's the keyword? Like, oh, we just go, we just go. So we're going to make it good this morning. We're going to have an additional keyword. Actually, we're going to take the one that we had yesterday, and we're going to put it into today.
1: Mm-hmm.
0: So we'll have one at 9 a.m. So, and several more today, too.
1: Right, so it's basically a double... Well, I guess it's kind of like a double bonus.
0: Yeah, well,
1: right? Because there's going to be more keywords today, essentially.
0: Oh, that's true. So we're going to make it good, make everybody happy. Apologize big time for that. So we'll get it back on track. It's all good. It's all good. Right now, Mr. Bob and Crystal, quick poll going on our Facebook fan page. What's the most you've ever spent inside a concert venue or stadium, not counting the tickets?
1: Oh, okay. There was one year it got really bad. I was probably... late 20s, 30s, there was about 10 of us, right? And you can, the bad thing that you start doing, you start buying rounds because it's easier for just a couple of people to go, right? Then all of a sudden you become the same people that keep going and no one's handing their credit cards. It was easily $600 one time.
0: Well, and Tony's basically saying the same thing. He goes, LOL, at $20 a beer, well, my savings account is at a zero balance.
1: Yeah.
0: You know, it's like,
1: never be, as nice as it is to be that person, I'll go ahead and go. Go one time, and that's it. Don't let the alcohol get you the best of you, too.
0: And then you go to the merch tent, and it's like, oh.
1: Forget about it. Easily, you drop $100 and $150 with just two items.
0: Yeah, that's so true. So, yeah, what's the most you've ever spent inside a concert venue or stadium, not counting the tickets?
1: Mm.
0: It happens. Oh, it really does. We'd love to hear from you on our Facebook fan.

0: concerned, but somebody new to the area or somebody who's never had a reason to ask around. Either way, they don't have a neighbor to call. They've got a phone and a search bar instead. 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
1: Upper 50s for lows?
2: I know.
1: What?
2: I can't wait.
1: What? Wow.
2: I can't wait.
1: Fall has arrived, huh?
2: It's going to be
1: bright. Man, oh man. Partly sunny today, highs in the upper 80s, but how about over the weekend? That is crazy nuts. Mm-hmm. In some areas, upper 50s.
2: Yeah, I'm pulling out your sweaters, y'all.
1: Ooh, look out. Got the fire pit going.
2: Uh-huh.
1: Bonfires.
2: Yeah.

0: Hey, it's Hardy, 93.7 K Country. Welcome to the world, 6 o'clock snoozers. Yeah, well, we're getting closer to the weekend and closer to fall weather.
1: Whoa.
2: I know. We saw 50s.
0: Yeah, we mentioned with the 5:30 a.m. club a little bit ago that looks like the week, it's some, like Saturday and Sunday, in some portions of North Central and Central Florida, more North Central, it looks like upper 50s.
2: I know.
0: For the low.
2: That is such great hair weather. And,
0: wow.
2: You know, the girls will understand that.
0: The girls will understand it because us balding guys don't. You know.
2: Yeah, so, I mean, some guys with long locks can understand.
0: Okay, let's see.
2: I don't know anyone
0: nobody
2: here
0: on
2: in this
0: staff.
2: Building.
0: No, no, not here.
2: No, nobody on staff.
0: That's right. I don't
2: Definitely
0: know.
2: Not.
0: Maybe in sales. I don't know.
2: No.
0: Okay.
2: No, not a whole lot. Right. Not working with a whole lot there either.
0: Okay, well, then nowhere in this whole building. Okay, there you go.
2: Oh, 352 editor, Scott Harold, about the closest.
0: Oh, he's got hair.
2: Yeah.
0: Oh, yeah, he had a lot of hair, and then he cut it off.
2: Yeah.
0: I was like, dude, what'd you do with your hair? Yeah, I sold it.
2: Yeah.
0: I don't know what he did with it.
2: Some of it needed to go.
0: Yeah, Mr. Bob and Crystal, quick poll going on. What's the most you've ever spent inside a concert venue or maybe a stadium? You went to a football game or whatever. Went and saw the Gators or whatever in the Swamp.
2: Right, that could be expensive.
0: And we're not counting the tickets, okay? The most you've ever spent inside a concert venue or stadium. Not counting the tickets. Take the tickets aside. Okay, mm-hmm. What did you do? Did you go to a merch tent? What happened? You know, I know you spent some too. You can text, call, whatever the case may be, 877-937-7883. What do we got in texting, Crystal?
2: Mike from Leesburg said, WrestleMania spent $700 inside. Now, I know we're not talking about tickets, but in this instance, I feel like because it's WrestleMania, I want to say this.
0: Whoa.
2: $300 per ticket.
0: Ooh.
2: There ain't no way I'm paying $300 to watch grown men fake fight.
0: It's not fake, man.
2: Oh, I know. I have somebody. A lot of respect. I love Hulk Hogan, okay? Yeah. I was a child once as well in the 80s.
0: You just opened up a can of worms there.
2: I'm sorry. I love every one of you.
0: It's not fake.
2: Mike from Leesburg, love you too, but I'm not spending that money.
0: No, man. Come on. What are you doing? You're killing me.
2: In a bathing suit. Come on.
0: That's right. So how about y'all? What's the most you ever spent inside a concert or maybe a stadium, you know? We'd love to know.
3: Yeah.

0: 93.7 K Country, today's best country. You live it, we play it. Now there's Billy Currington with Good Directions. And at our 43rd K Country acoustic concert, at the end of the show, all four of the artists sang that song. Mm-hmm. Isn't that cool?
1: I mean, it was so cute.
0: That was a first. Not a first. We actually had one when Blake Shelton was here. We had the Van Zandt boys there.
1: Oh, yeah.
0: And, yeah, they sang Sweet Home Alabama.
1: At the 40th, they all sang together, not on purpose, though.
0: Uh-oh.
1: Like, they were all singing each other's songs at some point, mm-hmm. or whatever song they chose.
0: Yeah, that's a ensemble. That was the first, like, or second ensemble. That it's like, well, look at that, man. They're all singing.
1: So cute.
0: Good Directions.
1: Yeah.
0: It was awesome.
1: Yeah, I'm sad I left already.
0: And they got, everybody stood up at the end, a standing ovation from everyone. We're like all going, well, this is a cool thing.
1: We're some good boys.
0: So you never know what you're going to see at our K-Country acoustic concerts.
1: Or who you're going to see.
0: Oh, yeah. Mm-hmm. You may see Ella Langley's future husband. I don't know.
1: Listen, you know, I'm still in my feels about that. I went from being the bride to the maid of honor.
0: Explain it to the 6 o'clock snoozers. Here we go.
1: Y'all, yesterday I'm scrolling through social media, and my best girl, Ella Langley, is now dating my future husband, Tucker Wetmore.
0: Oh.
1: And she waited till she met me on Saturday.
0: Yeah, that's right.
1: I totally approve of this. I even told you on Monday, I said, you know what? If there was anyone that I think Ella should date, it would be Tucker Wetmore. I would let that happen. So I'm letting it happen.
0: Now, when you should have looked around and see if Tucker was there. Tucker, are you here?
1: Oh, no, I would have known. I would have sniffed him out.
0: You sniffed him out. I know that smell.
1: No, he was on tour, so I knew he wasn't.
0: Okay.
1: But yeah, I can't wait to be fans of their children.
0: Yeah. So we got Mr. Bob and Crystal Quick Poll going on. What's the most you've ever spent inside a concert venue or stadium, not counting the tickets? Now, Marcy Lee on our Facebook fan page says, does paying for meet and greet count as part of the ticket? Well, no.
1: No, it doesn't.
0: And she said, well, if not, you know, then close to $500 to meet Rick Springfield. And she said, worth every penny. I went, wow, what? You win. It's like, what the heck?
1: And that, so imagine what the ticket was, too, on top of that.
0: Oh.
1: And plus, they still probably got some drinks. Oh, no.
0: Oh, yeah, yeah.
1: I'm not paying to meet anybody.
0: Man, that's
1: I'm sorry.
0: Oh,
1: even if it was
0: money.
1: Tucker on the other side of the ring.
0: That's right.
1: I'm not paying.
0: That's a lot. $500.
1: That's, yeah, it is.
0: Man, it's a lot of money. Mm-mm. So how about y'all? You can text 877-937-7883. Or you can...

0: actually reply, comment on our Facebook fan page. We had a technical error around 9 yesterday morning.
1: Mm-hmm.
0: No keyword. And y'all were texting, like, hey, wow, what? And that wasn't working too well either. So we're just like, what is going on?
1: Right.
0: We're going to make it good today. We're going to have, like, basically an extra keyword. We're going to do another one at 9 this morning to make it good. All right. So I just want to let you know that. And you go, keyword for what? Oh, well, for this.

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2: 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Hey, Country's forecast from the WCJB TV20 First Alert Weather Center. Today, highs in the upper 80s. Tonight, lows in the low 70s. And tomorrow, highs in the low to mid 80s.
3: Ooh,
2: I know. How about that right there? Warmer weather.
3: And in some areas, upper 50s over the weekend for lows. Oh, yes. Oh, okay. Here's a little big town in Boondocks, K Country.

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0: That guy's name is Zach Top, and you can see him in concert. Oh, if you win the tickets around 8 o'clock this morning, you're going, oh, Bob, it's 6:23. Wait, 8 o'clock? Well, we'll give you a heads up.
1: Yeah.
0: Yeah, it's the K-Country Morning Mindbender right around 8 in the morning. We give you about 15 minutes to answer a question that we'll have by texting it to us.
1: Mm-hmm.
0: And it's always one word, and you have to spell it correctly. Okay.
1: Yeah, and if you actually get the answer correctly, you'll get a text back that says, "Hey, you're in the running." That's how you know you're in.
0: Yeah, Zach Top going to be in Jacksonville October 2nd. So that happens at 8 o'clock. We down the road. Okay, it's all right.
1: It'll be here before you know.
0: Yeah, that's right. Plus, that song is actually still on our listener advisory board. Our music survey brought to you by Mike Scott Plumbing. That's at our website at 93.7kcountry.com/lab. Take the short music survey, and Monday we got the grand prize.

0: prize drawing for this, huh?
1: Yeah, $100 to Publix could be yours.
0: Ooh, yeah.
1: Just for taking the survey.
0: Yeah. Now, you got through Sunday because Sunday at midnight, it's done.
1: Mm-hmm.
0: Then we'll have the grand prize drawing on Monday. How about that? Could be one of those kind of days, partly sunny, highs in the upper 80s. All right. Mr. Bob and Crystal, quick poll going on. This is kind of cool. What's the most you've ever spent inside a concert venue or stadium? You know, maybe you go to the Gator game. Like, well, the Gators are back in the swamp this Saturday.
1: That's right, Ole Miss.
0: You know, and then, of course, you go up to the merch tent, just like buying Gator gear and all that kind of stuff. It's like, whoa, buddy.
1: What is it? I am so bad. You get me into Alumni Hall.
0: Oh, yeah.
1: You get me into the swamp just to buy gear. Forget about it. I forget that, like, we don't have this much.
0: Yeah, because you did an appearance at Alumni Hall.
1: I
0: you
1: did.
0: Started buying all kinds of Gator gear.
1: Oh, my God, y'all.
0: Like, dude, what are you doing?
1: I got some for me, for my mom.
0: You did. It's like, whoa. How about that?
1: It was a lot.
0: It's easy to do. You can actually reply on our Facebook fan page. You can text, too, at 877-937-7883. What have we got in texting there, Crystal?
1: Mocha and Danellen said, I went to a Hardy and Kowitzel concert at Mid-Florida and spent $450 between merch and beer. That's a whole other ticket. I feel that. I know.
0: Yeah, it's easy.
1: I've been there.
0: So easy to do. Yep. You go up to the merch tent. It's like, okay, I want that.
1: Every time you go. And then the beer just hits a little bit better.
0: Yeah.
1: Each one. And you just don't realize it.
0: Oh, that too. No doubt about that. Yeah.
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2: Country, you live it, we play it. Partly sunny, highs in the upper 80s today. Not too shabby. Coming up in just a couple of minutes, you know, we've got the app, our K-Country app. It's available for you at the App Store. We have on there Open Mic. And once in a while, we do a feature called Open Mic Check. Guys, it kind of gives you an example of what you can say and what you can do with Open Mic. And this is about a woman who has a confusing time at the auto shop. Oh. We always thought Riley Green and Ella Langley would be the couple. You but know, now it's Tucker Wetmore and Ella.
3: It hurts.
2: It does. It
3: makes
2: hurts
3: sense,
2: you. It hurts, yeah. Here they are. K-Country. Ouch.
4: I've been doing better.

0: That's Parmalee 937 K Country. Take my name. Partly sunny today. Highs in the upper 80s. Looks like over the weekend, kind of sneaking in. Some portions of north central Florida, lows are going to be in the upper 50s.
1: Listen, I'm excited for the windows down. Although, I'm not going to lie. Right now, in the morning, with the windows down, like, I don't know. I'm worried about them love bugs coming in.
0: Oh, I saw a few of those out in the backyard.
1: They just get in the car, too, if the windows are down.
0: Mm-hmm.
1: And then Nala starts, like, trying to chase them.
0: Oh, no.
1: Inside the car. So, it's a whole thing.
0: Mm-mm-mm. Those are nasty little bugs.
1: Yeah, I know. Mm-hmm. My car looks terrible.
0: Uh-huh.
1: No matter how much you clean it,
0: yeah,
1: doesn't
0: true.
1: Matter.
0: That's true. Love bugs are back. It always happens, what, the spring and the fall?
1: Yep.
0: Here we are. Well, it's fall.
1: September's almost over, though.
0: Mm-mm-mm. So, you know, we have our app, our K-Country app. A lot of you out. Well, when the streaming went down the other day because somebody with a semi-truck, hit the pole out here on Silver Springs Boulevard and knocked out our optic. You know, it's like, oh, whoa, man,
1: took
0: our fiber
1: out.
0: Optic. Fiber went down. Boom. So it's like streaming went down, and it's amazing. It's great. Thank you all for listening to us on our stream. Love that on our K-Country app. That's awesome.
1: Mm-hmm.
0: And a lot of you were texting going, hey, whoa, what's going on? I can't get you guys anymore.
1: Yeah, we couldn't get internet either.
0: Yeah, so it's like, yeah, we were jumping through hoops here too. And then it came back on about 6 in the morning.
1: Yeah.
0: So, it's amazing when that happens. So, thank you so much for listening and, you know, streaming us on the app. It's awesome. In fact, there's open mic there too. You can always get in touch with us too. Just let us know what's on your mind. And we always give you like an example. We call it open mic check. And this isn't actually from the open mic, but it gives you an example of what you can say, what you can do. Now, this is a woman who actually has a confusing time.

0: at the auto shop. And here's she can explain it.
1: I just went to go get my oil change, and the man asked me what type of oil I need in my car. Sir, I don't know, coconut? Like, I don't know what you're talking about. Then on top of that, he asked me, is my car a four-wheel drive, or I think he said full-wheel? Well, I don't know. I'm like, I don't know. Like, all these darn questions. And I told him that, literally. I said, all these questions, I don't know. Like, I normally just pull up. They take care of everything, and that's just what it is. I don't know what type of oil. I don't know if I need my windshields changed. I don't know the four-wheel, five-wheel. I don't know. You just put what you think needs to go in, and I'm good.
0: Yeah, and I'm good. There you go. Yeah.
2: Girl, you should at least know a little bit. You got to know a little bit. You don't have to know a lot of it.
0: No.
2: But you need to know a little bit.
0: Well, you know, I mean, I'm thinking, why was the guy asking her at the oil change place? You know, dude, you know, what kind of oil? Well, you probably should know by looking at the vehicle. And if it's, what's a four-wheel or I don't know.
2: Right. Can't you key in the VIN number, in the information, the make, the model? I guarantee she knows that info.
0: Yeah, bro, well, sure. That's an example of open mic check. So there you go. Here's Cole Swindell, his latest in Girl Dad, 93.7 K Country. I hate

0: doing this again. We had him at the Ocala Civic Theater with a piano up on stage because he plays the piano wonderfully, right. You know. And we had lunches brought in, box lunches for our listeners, and we, you know, we didn't fill the whole place. It was only, I think, maybe, I think it was 50 of our Kickstarter listeners.
1: But that's like an intimate setting.
0: Oh,
1: I think
0: it was.
1: Those are even more special.
0: It was great. It was, and we all got up on stage and sang with them and all that. It was like, and everybody's just having a great time and having a box lunch and just at this Ocala Civic Theater. It was great.
1: It was a crazy person who gave you a mic to sing.
0: I don't know. Not me. I just mouthed it. Everybody else was singing. I said, boy, hey, we all sound good, don't we? I'm going, yeah.
1: Right. We all sound good when we can't hear ourselves.
0: Well, that's right. You know, I think I was doing okay, but, you know, then there was Lewis in there, of course, and he was, you know, like he does the karaoke thing a lot.
1: Listen, let me tell you, he will make sure he's heard. He will belt.
0: But we are all having a good time, and we got to get back to doing some of those things.
1: That does sound fun.
0: Those are fun. They really are. Mm, how about that? This may be fun, too. Krispy Kreme is offering a coffee-flavored donut or donuts for National Coffee Day next Tuesday. 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
1: Interesting. I wonder if it's going to taste like those little coffee cakes.
0: Oh, that could be.
1: Those are really good. I mean, it doesn't taste like coffee, but they taste good.
0: Oh, so that's going on Tuesday. So check it out at participating Krispy Kremes.
1: We only have one. That's too far.
0: Well, yeah.
1: For me. Before work, I wouldn't make it. I'd be late.
0: Okay. Well, that's all right.
1: Oh, as long as I bring Krispy Kreme, it's okay.
0: Oh, yeah. Of course it is. Yeah. You bringing the donuts? Come on now.
1: Gotcha.
0: Yeah, you can be late. I'll cover.
1: I got it.
0: That's right. Coming up in about 3 minutes, we got Crystal's Corner. What's going on there?
1: Well, my gut told me something was brewing.
0: Oh,
1: there's a new couple alert.
0: Oh, no.
1: And I don't know how I feel about it.
0: Oh, boy. We'll find out right after Luke Combs, 93.7 K Country.

0: 93.7 K Country. It's Luke Combs, beat by you. We got another deal for you at ncfldeals.com. Now, this is a two-parter. This is kind of cool, though.
1: Yes, it is.
0: Yeah, this happens tomorrow at 7 a.m., right around this time. It's 6:51 now, but right around 7 a.m. tomorrow, it happens. It happens at ncfldeals.com. That's the only place you can get these. Now, the two-parter is the next deal is $25 gets you $50 to spend with Suwannee Sunshine River Tours. You know, you can relax on the river. You can spot all the manatees, all the species that are out there.
1: Yeah, and the boat's actually really nice. It's actually like a nice little fancy one.
0: And then there's that. And, of course, that'd make a day with it as well with another deal from their neighbor next door. You get $50 to spend at Treasure Camp Restaurant for just $25, you know.
1: Sounds like a perfect date, you know. Saturday, perfect Sunday.
0: Riverfront views.
1: Yeah.
0: Oh, it's all there. Yeah. Live music, you know, the boat access as well. Mm-hmm. So, yeah, incredible food. 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
1: So it's been since, I would say, early summer. Lionel Richie, who's one of the judges on American Idol and has done many, many songs.
0: Oh, yeah.
1: He's been back in the hospital again.
0: Oh, no.
1: Yeah, he's having some heart issues. Seems as if he's having, like, an irregular heartbeat. So doctors have been treating him. And he said he's still not canceled any of his tours for October, but he's already canceled a few more dates here in September. So we're definitely wishing him a speedy recovery. This has been an on again. This is the third time he's been hospitalized. June, August, and now in September.
0: Come on, Lionel. Come on, man. Get better, dude.
1: For sure. Oh. So Kelly Clarkson talks about being on The Voice. And, you know, I'm loving her with Riley Green.
0: Oh,
1: it's a whole setup, but here's what she says about the show.
3: Uh-huh. I love it because I've done the show with people, you know, being their first time a lot, and not everybody's that comfortable. It was very seamless. Like, Adam and I were, I mean, what do you expect, especially from, like, Queen? She's been on TV so many times, obviously, but, like, it was just an interesting dynamic because we didn't all really know each other that well, so it was really cool how seamless it was.
0: Oh, they're doing a great job together.
1: An amazing job. And, in fact, the camera caught Adam Levine saying, you know, this setup is really going to work out for us.
0: Ah.
1: Which was him saying, hey, you know, this, I love this.
0: Yeah.
1: Y'all, here's something. I'm having a really hard time. I'm having a love-hate relationship with this moment.
0: Oh,
1: okay.
0: No, look out.
1: Okay. I talked about it once before. All right. Rumor is running around right now that Ella Langley is choosing Tucker Wetmore.
0: Oh, whoa.
1: So the two were spotted on Tuesday night. It seems as if they've been having this secret relationship since possibly even December of last year.
0: Wow.
1: I love this, though. Honestly, as much as I have to let my husband, my future husband, go to to my best friend, Ella Langley, I will allow this. I think it's perfect.
0: The husband in your head is now in her head.
1: Well,
0: Ella.
1: Literally, he's been living in her head for sure.
0: Oh, boy. How about that?
1: For all the news from Nashville and more, go to 93.7kcountry.com.
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0: look moving on. 93.7 Kick Country, Josh Ross, and Hate How You Look. You got a new one coming out tomorrow, I think.
1: So. Yeah, that's right.
0: Maybe all the big debut, huh?
1: I was going to say, I haven't heard it yet.
0: It'll be, he's had two number ones. That's one of them. So it'll be like his third number one.
1: Right, and he was on our 40th acoustic concert.
0: Yes, he was. How about that? Partly sunny today, kids. Highs in the upper 80s. Y'all driving good. How about that? Okay.
1: Don't drink, sir.
0: I'm trying not to. We've got this going on, man. If you're a parent, you're like going, man, the kids just get crazy. They don't listen to me. They don't do anything.
1: Right.
0: You know, it's like, man, what do I got to do to get them to listen to me? What do I got to do?
1: Especially if they're hungry.
0: So this woman says she's going to share some surefire parenting advice that gets kids to listen to you. All right, moms and dads, here you go.
2: The best piece of advice I've ever heard in my entire life is, instead of yelling at a child, whisper. I'm telling you, they listen so much better because they're confused as to why you started whispering. And then they have to be quiet to hear what you're saying. I'm telling you, it is genius. It works so well.
0: Did you hear that? Okay.

0: Mm-hmm.
1: Did you get that?
0: Yeah.
1: Okay.
0: I believe it.
1: Hello.
0: Because they think it's a secret.
1: Yeah,
0: they think it's like some sort of cool code thing.
1: So it is genius then.
0: Yeah.
1: Oh, so it works so well, she says.
0: I mean.
1: So try it on your kids today. Mm-hmm. Just go, I'm talking to you. You know what's going on. And they go, whoa.
0: Watch Mr. Bob try it on me later.
1: Nice.
0: Yeah.
1: Thank you, Crystal.
0: Yeah. It might work later. Depends.
1: Here's Dan and Shay and Say So. Good Country. Yeah.

0: say so. 93.7 K Country, Dan and Shay say so. Well, you know, it's fall. Yesterday was the first full day of fall. Mm-hmm. So I'm driving past BJ's on State Road 200, and I'm saying, hey, guys, you said you're going to open in the fall. It's fall.
1: They're like, yeah, but fall closer to Thanksgiving.
0: Maybe. I guess, well, we have the whole season of fall.
1: I thought there was a date already for September. Maybe I'm mistaken. I don't know.
0: I didn't see one yet.
1: Oh.
0: I saw, but I did see this yesterday. There's several cars on the right side of the building, and it must be people that are training.
1: Okay, oh, probably. So, like, is it complete? You can tell how little I drive on 200.
0: Oh, yeah. Oh, yeah. It's been ready to rock.
1: So, it looks
0: for a
1: all
0: time.
1: Nice. Parking lots are all.
0: Oh, the gas station's right there on 60.
1: Oh, wow. Station's already there.
0: Oh, yeah. They got it all lit up. But, you know, the sign says like 88888 or whatever instead of what the real price of the gas is.
1: Wow. I really haven't been down 200 in a long time.
0: So, it's ready to rock. It's been ready to rock for you. They got traffic lights up. They put the traffic lights on 60th.
1: Okay.
0: Oh, yeah.
1: So, can you get into BJ's through 200, or do you have to turn on, was it 60 or 40?
0: Well, you turn on 60.
1: You have to turn there to then.
0: Turn left, and then, and go south. And then you go up to the traffic light, and they got their own road going in.
1: Okay.
0: So that's one way, and that's already crowded enough as it is.
1: That's what I was wondering. That's why I was like, was there an entrance off of 200?
0: Coming off of 200, there is, but there's no light there. So there's a light at the 60th traffic light. But, it's the
1: Yeah, so, but if you're coming right, then it's okay. Yeah, if you're coming from like Citrus County.
0: Yeah, if you're going that way, yeah, you can just cruise right in. So it's like, so I don't know. It's going to be hectic when they do open, I will say that.
1: That road was already hectic before BJ's. When the farm was there, that road was hectic.
0: That's right. Yeah, they had a farm in the corner. You know, it was all, had gate, they had all the fencing up.
1: Right,
0: and all
1: if
0: that.
1: You didn't know, that farm was there for many years.
0: Then they sold a portion of it, and they put BJ's in there. So, and I don't know what else is going to go in there, but there's a lot of land for like restaurants, like Cheesecake Factory maybe. I don't know. Just
1: even the Cheesecake Factory. Well, you're going to start a petition, aren't you?
0: Yeah, I will. But first, we got a keyword for you coming up right after the break. Yep, the K-Country Concert Staycation, Blake Shelton, today and tomorrow, that's it. And then we start a new one on Monday, is that right?
1: Yeah.
0: Oh.
1: Wow, it's crazy.
0: Yeah, it really is.
2: 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Whee! That's what we do here in North Central Florida. Today's best country, you live it, we play it, 93.7 K-Country.
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0: jug in a sentence, Crystal?
1: She carried the jug of water back from the river.
0: Very good. I love that one. That's a good one.
1: Thank you.
0: Jug. J-U-G. Jug. Now, we're going to have more keywords for you today. We had a technical glitch yesterday at the 9 o'clock keyword. So, you know what we're doing? We're making it good. We're putting in an extra one. Well, not extra. We're just making it good yesterday's word. We're going to do that at 9 o'clock this morning. All right? We will have one at 9 o'clock this morning. Glitch or no glitch?
1: Right. We will be here. Forget
0: yes, we
1: that.
0: Will. Then we have more further down the road. We got one coming up around 2 this afternoon, around 3 this afternoon, around 5 this afternoon, and around 6 this afternoon.
1: Whoa.
0: Big Red going to be busy.
1: Wow. Ooh, what a curveball.
0: Yeah. You get to do one of them, huh?
1: No.
0: No?
1: No. Not
0: okay.
1: today.
0: You don't do the one at 2?
1: No. Why would I do it 2?
0: Because Lewis Stokes is not here.
1: No, I'm only on till 12. I can go on till 2.
0: Oh, you're right. You're
1: only
0: on
1: till 2. Yeah, we can hang out till 2. Let's go.
0: Let's make that happen. That's good news. Whoa, I didn't know.
1: Oh, yeah. Like, I don't think anyone wants
0: I don't know.
1: That.
0: I just started here yesterday, so I don't
1: right.
0: know. Yeah.
1: I mean, I can stay on until 2.
0: So there you go. Be sure to join the K-Country Club. Receive a text every Thursday. That's today at 12 noon. Do it before 12 noon. You have to do and text the word club, K-L-U-B, to the K-Country studio line to subscribe. We're told.

0: Kenny Chesney, 93.7 Kid Country, going to be in concert, what, April 24th?
1: Yeah, of 2027.
0: At the Ray J. Yeah, that's his first concert.
1: Tour.
0: Yeah, that's what he kicks it off there. Every year he kicks it off there. He loves the pirate ship.
1: You said he kicks it off here and he always ends it where?
0: In Foxborough, Massachusetts.
1: Isn't that so funny?
0: Yeah. That's when it's summertime. You
1: know? I feel like I can get that with Kenny. Like, he has a ritual. I feel like Kenny gets up, puts on his slippers. It's like everything, every day is a certain, like, the same thing.
0: And he's got a new song coming out tomorrow. We'll be able to maybe debut that, too.
1: Right, because his new album just dropped.
0: That was, like, that song right there is, like, number two, so it's not even number one yet, so they're... It's amazing how they plan ahead on this kind of stuff. Well, it's going to be number one, so we'll have another song coming up right after that. So it's like, whoa, man.
1: Or you just keep spitting them out like Morgan, and you're like, you know what? They're going to go number one anyway. Just keep spitting them out.
0: Yes.
1: You know? It's fine.
0: You wonder. You know, it's like...
1: It works for Morgan.
0: It does.
1: Now they're like, you know what? We've been around here longer.
0: Yeah, well...
1: Hold on a second.
0: You know, it's kind of weird because, you know, now you never did that before. Now you're doing it. You know, but now I sound like an old guy. Well, the way we used to do it, that didn't happen like that.
1: Right.
0: I am an old guy. What am I talking about? You know, so... But, yeah, it's just... it just never went that way. Now it's just like now because we live in this right now world everywhere, you know, with our phones and all that.
1: Everything's so fast paced, even the small towns. I mean, God, we used to be a small town, right?
0: Oh, sure.
1: People used to be like, Ocala, Citrus County, what?
0: Yeah, Ocala used to be called Slocala, okay, if you're new to the area.
1: 100%.
0: Because not much, they'd roll up the sidewalks at 6 o'clock, man, I tell you.
1: They used to, like, you know, stick their nose out to us.
0: Oh, yeah?
1: Now they're moving in here. Yeah, I'm talking about you.
0: Yeah, that's right. 200 going through, you know, past Paddock Mall and all that was always like a two-lane road. It's like,
1: I was going to say, if you didn't know 200 was a two-lane road, then yeah, I'm talking to you.
0: Yeah, that's right. Exactly. Isn't that the truth? You got that right. For real. Yeah. For real, man. So, anyways, we do all this doom scrolling and stuff on the phones.
1: Mm-hmm.
0: Oh, man, I get caught up in it.
1: Oh, I do too.
0: I'm over on Instagram going, yeah, what's this? Okay, what's this? Whoops. Whoa.
1: Right. That's
0: all
1: what
0: of a sudden
1: happened.
0: Something pops up. I'm like, why is that on there?
1: Right.
0: And that's nothing I really should be looking at, if you know what I mean.
1: Yeah, same thing. Like, I shouldn't have been looking at the fact that Ella and Tucker are dating now. 100%. That should not happen how I found out.
0: I wasn't going there.
1: I know exactly what you're talking about.
0: I was like, whoa.
1: I had to lighten the mood back.
0: Thank you so much. How about that? And speaking of local stuff, 352today.com, your community connection is what it's all about. Mm-hmm. Right here locally. 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
1: Taylor Lautner, you know the actor?
2: Yeah.
1: Taylor Lautner and his wife, Taylor Lautner, better known as Tay. She goes as Tay.
2: Yeah. Someone has to have a nickname there.
1: That's right. So, I mean, Taylor Lautner married a woman named Taylor.
2: Uh-huh.
1: And she took his last name. So Taylor Lautner and his wife, Taylor Lautner, have officially welcomed their first child together. Their baby girl is named Lennon Taylor Lautner.
2: Stop it.
1: All three of them now have variations of Taylor Lautner in their name. I'm like, okay, guys, come on now.
2: I mean, I don't know. It's not a terrible name to have.
1: No, it's not, but it's like, wow,
2: but
1: okay.
2: Now they're going to start a trend.
1: Yeah. So we were wondering, do you know someone with a weird or funny middle name? If so, what is it and what makes it so unusual or funny?
2: Mine's pretty basic, so no.
1: Yeah, so is mine. Yeah. 877-937-7883. You can call, you can text too.
2: Boy.
1: Yeah, so I'm just chuckling. Yeah, you're
2: Taylor Lautner. Yeah, Taylor, I'm just Crystal Nicole.
1: Yeah, and my middle name is Christopher.
2: Yeah, oh, that's right. Yeah. Christopher.
1: Yeah, there you go. That's a Catholic upbringing for
2: me. I was going to say, did you ever go by Chris at all?
1: No.
2: Just for fun. I used to go by Nicole for fun.
1: St. Christopher's the one they kicked out of heaven, wasn't it? They said he's no longer a saint.
2: It adds up.
1: Boy, do I suck.

0: John Morgan, 93.7 K Country, his latest in Kid Myself. That's on our listener advisory board, brought to you by Mike Scott Plumbing. You got through Sunday at midnight. Take that short music survey, less than 5 minutes, and get yourself qualified for Monday's drawing of $100 in groceries from Publix. Mm-hmm. That's how that's done right there. Yeah, Taylor Lautner and his wife, Taylor Lautner, better known as Tay Lautner. She said, okay, I'm going to go as Tay, okay? Because probably people go, hey, Taylor, and they both say, what?
1: Yeah, like there's, I mean, what are the odds?
0: Yeah, it's kind of weird. Have officially welcomed their first child together. Well, congratulations, guys.
1: Mm-hmm.
0: Their baby girl is named Lennon Taylor Lautner. Oh, man. So, like, all three of them now have variations of Taylor Lautner in their name.
1: Talk about carrying the family name.
0: Oh, man, oh, man. So we were wondering, do you know someone with a weird or funny middle name? If so, what is it and what makes it so unusual or funny? You can text or call 877-937-7883. Crystal, you're laughing over there. What's going on texting?
1: Carol from Ocala said, my husband's middle name was Yama, but his brother's name is Jesse James.
0: Okay, what? What's going on there?
1: Like,
0: well, wow.
1: I mean, one name, they were just like, we're done. We're yeah, whatever. Whatever.
0: And Hazel from Newberry. Now, how about you?
2: I know a person that has the middle name, and it is just a letter.
0: Which one?
2: It is Q.
0: Q. Okay.
2: Q.
0: Q. Got it. All right.
2: I thought maybe it was supposed to be Quinn.
0: Uh-huh.
2: When he wrote his name out, and he put Anthony Q.
0: Q.
2: I said, oh, so your middle name's Quinn? No.
0: No.
2: I said, well, what's your middle name then?
0: Q.
2: He goes, Q?
0: Just Q.
2: That's not a name. That's a letter.
0: It's just Q. So it's like, you're wondering, maybe he didn't have a middle name at all, so he just started, gave himself one.
1: I mean, it's a possibility. I dated a guy whose first letter, his name was J, just the letter. Literally just the letter, not J-E-Y, just the letter.
0: It didn't stand for it was just the letter.
1: Yeah, it was just the same name his dad had, and his mom, like, I guess when she had him, hadn't named him yet,

0: So the dad gave him exactly his name.
1: Wow. Okay.
0: Yeah.
1: So, yeah, do you know someone with a weird or funny middle name? If so, like J or Q.
0: Yeah.
1: If so, what is it and what makes it so unusual or funny? We'd love to hear from

0: 93.7 K Country, Tucker Wetmore and Brunette. Maybe now this song makes sense, huh?
1: It might have been because I had a little bit of blonde on my head. And he didn't want a little bit of blonde.
0: Well, okay, but for a while you thought, well, maybe he was talking about you, but turns out maybe he's talking about Ella.

0: Langley.
1: Yep, he's talking about my bestie.
0: So they're an item, huh?
1: Yeah. Well, okay, so they haven't come out. I think that they're going to come out as a couple at the CMAs on the red carpet. But right now they've been seen together. And, of course, the rumors have been flaring since back in December.
0: Right.
1: But you know what I love? That if this is true, that they kept it under wraps until they knew that it was true for them.
0: Yeah, we're always, you know, a lot of us, well, me, thought it'd be, you know, Riley Green, because, you know, they had two number one songs together and it has such great chemistry on, you know, on videos.
1: I think there was a chance, but I think once he played it and he went over to Megan Maroney, and I think Ella's like, I'm telling you, she's like my bestie. We don't take a whole lot. You do it once, that's it. We're done.
0: Riley Green.
1: We're out.
0: She says, Roddy, did you go over to the dark side?
2: Listen, I did. I went on the dark side,
1: Tucker
2: girl.
1: Is the better man for her.

0: Do the math. I think that's 14 minutes.
1: I think so.
0: All right. We got for you, Zach, top concert tickets to win. Get out of here.
1: Yeah, we got the Morning Mind Bender.
0: Ooh, yeah. So what we do, we'll have a question. It'll be one word answers, and you have to text us the answer to us at 877-937-7883. All right, so that's coming up right around 8 o'clock. Zach Top, get out of here. In concert October 2nd in Jacksonville, USA. Taylor Lautner and his wife, Taylor Lautner, have officially welcomed their first child together. Their baby girl is named Lennon Taylor Lautner. All three of them now have variations of Taylor Lautner in their name. It's like, okay, kids, what are you doing? You wacky kids, you. It's all right, though. Say, do you know someone with a weird or funny middle name? If so, what is it and what makes it so unusual or funny? My dad was in, you know, when he got out of radio, he got into the electronics business and all that. And there was a guy that he didn't work with but did business with.
1: Mm-hmm.
0: And the guy's name was Richard Richards. It's like, okay, what were your parents, like, joking around or something?
1: I mean, you know? Obviously.
0: So, well, our last name's Richard, so what should we name our boy? How about Richard?
1: I always do wonder when I hear, you know, if they're unique and I think it's a great name, I'm like, oh, it's really cool. When it's wild, I'm like, man, what was wrong with your parents?
0: Yeah, it was like, what? So anyways, do you know someone who with a weird or funny middle name? If so, what is it? And what makes it so unusual or funny? What do we got in texting, Crystal?
1: We got one that says, my middle name is G. My parents named me Georgia G. George.
0: Whoa.
1: Georgia.
0: Whoa. Oh, Georgia.
1: Georgia.
0: Okay.
1: No, they did not do that
0: to
1: you.
0: Why'd they do that? No. And Eileen from Ocala. Now, how about you?
2: I have some friends that they pick some really unusual names for their children.
0: Okay.
2: And it's a two-part.
0: A two-part.
2: So a middle name for the one child is Running Deer.
0: Okay. And?
2: And then the other one is Sage.
0: Sage.
2: So they're both boys, and yeah, they picked some really unique first names, and the middle names go along great with them. They're kind of interesting names, but they're really good too.
0: Well, it almost sounds like American Indian, you know?
1: Yeah, I was like, I like Sage.
0: Yeah, and
1: as a first name,
0: Running Bear. There you go. Well, that's kind of cool. 93.7 K Country. Chris Young, he's coming over. Not here. Somewhere. Maybe over your house.

0: 93.7 K Country, today's best country. You live it, we play it. Chris Young, I'm coming over a little bit right there. Partly sunny today, highs in the upper 80s, but yeah, looks like Saturday morning and Sunday morning in some areas of K Country land, the lows will be in the upper 50s. Get out of here now.
1: I love that because, you know, that's when I like hot coffee in the morning because it just cools off with the air.
0: Oh, yeah.
1: Because I like iced coffee.
0: We had a little bit of a technical error yesterday around 9. We did not do the keyword. So we actually took yesterday's keyword that we didn't do. And we put it in today's, all right?
1: Yes.
0: For the K Country Concert Staycation. So the keyword is going to be there for you. It's like an extra one.
1: Mm-hmm.
0: All right, so we'll do the next one at 9, coming up here around 9. So we did one at 7:15. Like, if you got that one, good for you.
1: Right.
0: Because we can't tell you what it was, Jug. So anyways, just make sure.
1: If you heard it, you heard it.
0: You can get it before 8 o'clock. All right, and then we'll have another one around 9.
1: Yes.
0: Okay. And several more throughout the day, too.
1: Mm-hmm.
0: So, okay. So, we're going to make good on the one we didn't do yesterday, all right?
1: You know, life happens. It we're just human.
0: And we just went ahead and apologized and said, hey, we had a little bit of a technical error. We forgot to do it. Anyways.
1: Right.
0: You know, yeah, so.
1: No, it really did happen.
0: Yes.
1: It did. With the both of us.
0: Yeah.
1: Though.
0: We're like, okay, let's go.
1: We were both here.
0: Yeah, we were.
1: It's all right.
0: Well, our minds weren't, but we were both here, so it's all good.
1: Clearly not. I knew my heart was going to get broken later on in that day.
0: Yeah.
1: With the news of Ella and Tucker, so.
0: You see, that's what was happening.
1: I knew it.
0: Plus, I was going to be upset about BJ's not opening up since they said they're going to open up in the fall, and it's already fall.
1: And
0: come
1: their
0: on.
1: Lights and everything.
0: Yeah, there's lights. Everything's
1: on. Affecting
0: yeah,
1: your
0: yeah.
1: world.
0: Yes, I come on now.
1: Right, we're human.
0: Coming up right around 8 o'clock. It's 7:54 right now. Like 6 minutes away, the K-Country Morning Mind Bender, about it, Zach Top, in Jacksonville, October 2nd.
1: Mm-hmm.
0: Ooh,
1: at the Bi-Star.
0: We're going to have a question for you, all right? And you go, oh, we'll give you till about 8:15
1: yep.
0: to enter it at our website. No, you got to text
1: it. You got to text it to us.
0: Yeah, I'm still in K-Country Staycation land.
1: It's okay.
0: Thank you so much.
1: They figure it out.
0: So they did, didn't they? So I don't have to tell them the rest?
1: No, I mean, all right. No, they would have. Because you would have given them the number.
0: I'll tell them, yeah, 877-937-7883. So, yeah, you'll have to text us the correct answer. One word answer. That's mm-hmm. what it is. It has to be spelled correctly. And it really helps if it's the right one.
1: Right.
0: There you go.
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3: K-Country Morning Mindbender. Here we go. You got till 8:15. You got about 14 minutes, all right? Yeah. To text us the correct answer to 877-937-7883. One qualifier will be randomly selected by our computer to win a pair of tickets to see Zach Top in Jacksonville, October 2nd at the ByStar Veterans Memorial Arena. Here is the question. Chocolate and wine are the two top things women break a diet with. What's the third? Got some clues for you. Well, it can be soft and hard. You can spread it. And it's white or yellow.
4: Only options. Well, yeah, for the most part.
3: Okay, there you go. Chocolate and wine are the two top things women break a diet with. What's the third? Mm-hmm. You know what it is? It's got to be spelled correctly.
4: I do.
3: One word. Yeah, of course, it's a song.
4: Right, obviously.
3: Well, there you go.
4: I wouldn't have known it otherwise, though.
3: Maybe. Would it break your diet? Was it?
4: No, absolutely
3: chocolate
4: not.
3: Chocolate and wine, not this? No. Okay.
4: Give it to me all day. I don't care.
3: All day long.
4: Yeah,
3: okay.
4: I don't care.
3: Very cool. So,
4: you know, in moderation, though.
3: Well, if y'all know what it is, 877-937-7883. We're looking for the correct one-word answer.
4: Oh, we got some already.
3: Okay.
4: They know.
3: Here's Eric Church. 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

0: Got a heart like a truck right there, Lainey Wilson from 93.7 K Country. Today's best country, you live it, we play it. Partly sunny today, highs in the upper 80s. There you go. And then it starts ramping down from there, doesn't it?
1: I know.
0: Wow, that's okay.
1: Listen, we saw some 50s in there. We're okay with that.
0: Yeah. Over the weekend, looks like Saturday morning.
1: For the lows.
0: Sunday morning for the lows in some areas, upper 50s. Mm-hmm. Whoa, get out of town. We got the K Country Morning Mindbender.

0: going on. Here's the question again. Chocolate and wine are the two top things women break a diet with. What's the third? We gave you three clues. It can be soft and hard.
1: Mm-hmm.
0: Clue number two is you can spread it. Number three is it's white or yellow.
1: Mm-hmm.
0: And a lot of you got it. A lot of you are saying, cake? No, it's not cake. Butter? No. Tiramisu? No.
1: Pizza?
0: Pizza? No, not pizza. A lot of you said butter and cake. No, no. A lot of you say pizza, too. So come on now. What's going on here?
1: I mean, I like pizza. I don't even go on a diet because I love it so much.
0: Now you're talking. So, but a lot of y'all got it. So that's a good thing.
1: It's not ice cream. It's one word.
0: It's one word. We're looking for one word. One word answer. Any idea what it is? Here's the question again. Chocolate and wine. Those two things are the two top things women break a diet with. It's not pizza. What's the third? It's not ice cream. That's two words.
1: Mm-hmm.
0: But ice cream, yeah, that could break a diet.
1: good kind?
0: Every day.
1: Oof.
0: Mm. But this could be soft and hard. You could spread it. It's white or yellow.
1: Mm-hmm.
0: And like, okay, one word answer. Yeah. And it's got to be spelled correctly.
1: Boiled eggs are two words.
0: Yeah, it is. Yeah, come on now. One word. It's 8:11 right now. You got about 4 minutes. Pull over safely if you're driving to text us the answer to 877-937-7883. Our computer will choose one for the Zach Top Concert Tickets. Loving it.
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1: And there you go.
0: There we go.
1: For all the current weather conditions, log on to 352today.com. Your community connection. It's there for you.
0: Yeah, it's there. It's there for us.
1: It really is. So it's all good. Kate Country Morning Mind Bender, the window is closed. We're going to have our computer choose a winner. Mm-hmm. It's not us. We just hit a button.
0: That's right.
1: And all we do is see your phone number. We'll call you. So it's not a scam. If you got in with the right answer, all right.

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0: Oh, she's back to loving life again. I wonder why that is, Ella Langley. Huh? Oh, yeah, what they're dating,
1: future husband, bestie.
0: Uh-huh.
1: You hear that?
0: The cat is out of the bag. That's the couple right there. Ella Langley and Tucker Wetmore.
1: They say with best friends like that, you don't need enemies.
0: How about that? Man, is that it? Right? Way to go.
1: Honestly, though, what a beautiful couple if this is true.
0: Yeah.
1: I really do hope it is because those are two genuinely hardworking, honest people that honestly deserve each other.
0: Hey, congratulations, guys.
1: Yeah.
0: Way to go.
1: Man, for real.
0: That's pretty cool. Mm-mm. How about this? The exclusive K-Country Concert Staycation giveaway continues with another keyword, the one we forgot to do yesterday.
1: Yeah, that one.
0: We're redoing it today at 9 o'clock. Whoopsie. Sorry.
1: Human, not AI.
0: Yeah, it was, it was a technical difficulty.
2: We forgot to do it.
0: So, yeah. Yeah, so we put it in there. We let everybody know that texted us. Said, "Oh yeah, technical difficulty." So now you're in on the gig.
1: Mm-hmm.
0: We forgot to do it.
1: Yeah,
0: it's like it happens.
1: Really,
0: we're human, so we're making it good. We're gonna do one coming up here at 9 o'clock. It's not an extra one. It's the one we didn't do yesterday.
1: Right.
0: And we have more throughout the day too. You know, we can't tell you those times 2, 3, 5, 6. So just remember that. Okay.
1: We already gave you the times.
0: What? Uh huh.
1: Oh wow.
0: You like that?
1: Yep.
0: See, I even went too fast for you.
1: You did.
0: That was kind of cool.
1: The words came out when I realized it clicked. I'm like, oh.
0: And it's like, oh, yeah, that's what that guy was doing right there. So, we got that going on today, too. So, another keyword for you, Blake Shelton. Now, today and tomorrow, then it's over. We have a grand prize drawing for that one on Monday. Then we start part two of four.
1: Yeah, that's right. We've got the second one on there. So if you've been wanting to play, make sure you do it. Plus, we've got, we got those bonus keywords that happen today at noon.
0: Oh, we got it going on big time. Mm-hmm. So be aware of that. Mm-hmm. And I think we got ourselves a winner. I do believe. Yeah, our computer chose one. We didn't do it. We just hit the button. See who it is. Let's call this person.
3: Hello.
0: Hi, it's Mr. Bob and Crystal calling from K Country. Who is this?
3: Lynn.
0: Lynn, what are you doing this morning?
3: I just walked into work.
0: Oh, you did? No. Okay, all right. Okay. Now, where do you work?
3: Paddock Dental Harmony over by the Paddock Mall in Ocala.
0: Oh, okay, yeah, all right, excellent. What do you do there?
3: I'm a treatment plan coordinator.
0: I don't know what that means, but it sounded really cool.
1: Sounds important.
0: It did, yeah, no doubt.

0: Okay, well, chocolate and wine are the two top things women break a diet with. What's the third?
1: Cheese.
0: What made you say cheese?
1: It's spreadable and it's white and yellow.
0: Yeah, well, deal with
1: that. Everybody loves cheese.
0: There you go. You got all the clues. Way to go. Congratulations. Got yourself a pair of tickets to see Zach Top in Jacksonville October 2nd.
1: Oh, my gosh. Thank you so much.
0: You're welcome so much. So winning fun. On the way into work. Isn't that cool?
2: Mm-hmm.
0: Gotta love that. That's how that's done. We're going to do it again tomorrow. Right around 8 o'clock again, huh?
2: Yeah, it's your last chance to get those Zach Top tickets in Visar.
0: So that is going on big time, so check that out from 93.7 K Country. Check this out, too, 352today.com. They've got their fall guide, you know.
2: Mm-hmm.
0: Everything that's going on this fall, since it's fall now officially.
2: Pumpkin patches, haunted houses.
0: Everything is there for you. 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They got it going on big time. Everything that's happening this fall, and there's a lot that's going to be going on.
2: Mm-hmm.
0: Like Macintosh.
2: So
0: we're going to be there, huh?
2: Oh, y'all, that's right. Yeah. The 17th of October.
0: Yeah, we understand all the vendors, all that kind of good old stuff, but sold out. It's like, okay, all the vendors are going to be there. If you've never been to Macintosh, let me tell you about that.
2: I hear there's
0: going
2: to be a ton of food trucks. I'm really looking forward to the food trucks.
0: Oh, there's always. Oh, yeah. And the Lions Club always has hot dogs. I always get a hot dog every time I'm there. Every time.
2: I mean, how do you limit yourself, though, to just one item?
0: I know. It's tough. It's tough, but that's going on.
2: I'm going to go to every food truck. We're going to get something, and we're just going to share.
0: Is that what we're going to do?
2: Seriously. I love food trucks.
0: Okay, and they got a lot of crafts there, too, so that's really cool. So
2: cool.
0: It's
2: after
0: awesome.
2: I'm going to have to walk it off.
0: it's all good. So check that out at 352today.com. 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

0: 93.7 K Country. It's Cody Johnson till you can. Now, that's going to be one of our staycations. How about that, man? I
1: think that's that's the first ever. Is it a Hondo event that's going to be?
0: Hondo Rodeo.
1: That's it.
0: Ooh, in Tampa.
1: In Tampa. Ooh. Jason Aldean's also supposed to be there.
0: Yes. Right? Mm-mm. Yeah, that's a three-day event, man. He's going to be there February 26th. Mm-hmm. And then 27th is not country.
1: A good slot for Florida Georgia Line.
0: Yeah, we're just wondering because they're doing festivals.
1: Right.
0: We'll see. And then on the 28th, it's Jason Aldean. Mm-hmm. And man, that's staycation number four. We're in staycation number one.
1: Yeah.
0: Yeah, with Blake Shelton.
1: Which is still time for Florida Georgia Line to be added to that lineup.
0: You want that to happen.
1: I mean, it makes so sense, right?
0: It does.
1: You got one night there with no country music. Florida Georgia Line announces they're doing festivals. Hello?
0: Yeah, it's like they just slip them right in there. I mean, just lickety-split.
1: Right. Sounds like a great idea to me.
0: Okay, so, this Walmart employee won't be winning Employee of the Month.
2: Oh. You got fired. Why? Oh, well, it's no wonder they finally caught you doing that in here.
3: Working hard or hardly working, eh, Mac?
4: Yeah, I thought you were working.
5: Can't you see I'm working here?
6: You're going to get me fired.
7: Are you kidding? I'm working.
8: I regret offending my coworkers.
9: How am I expecting to work like this?
0: Now, you worked in Pennsylvania, didn't you?
1: Yes,
0: Pennsylvania?
1: I did.
0: Pennsylvania State Police have arrested a Walmart coach. Now, a Walmart coach is an assistant manager.
1: Okay.
0: You know, that's what they call them, coaches.
1: Right, because everyone's changing all titles.
0: Yep.
1: Because it doesn't make sense to anyone else.
0: And they arrested the Walmart assistant manager for stealing over $56,000 in cash deposits. Whoopsie.
1: Wow. Yeah. That's dumb.
0: 37 cash bags came up short. And the shortages range from several hundred dollars to several thousand dollars per bag. And the state police said a surveillance video showed 42-year-old Neola Smith handling every deposit tied to the shortage. And Neola, she turned herself in. She goes, yeah, I did it.
1: It's so not worth it. I understand.
0: No.
1: Listen, I used to handle money on the times that I barely even had a dollar in my account. And never
0: once
1: did I think.

0: 93.7 K Country, today's best country. You live it, we play it. Plus, we play the older ones too, like George Strait, the King George himself, with one of his number one songs. Yeah, it's 60 of them.
1: 60 of them.
0: 60 number ones. That's one. True. Partly sunny today, kids. Highs in the upper 80s. Going to cool down. Cool down. I'm like, I know you're excited. I'm kind of excited, too.
1: Listen, no. You have to be excited because we spent the summer hearing you say how hot it was. You had to mow the yard and how it's still raining again and it's hot. You got to mow the yard again and you're out there sweating. You remember that?
0: I do.
1: You told me to remind you.
0: Yes.
1: Here's your reminder.
0: Okay, thank you so much. Because what's happening, the lawn goes dormant in the fall and the winter.
1: Yeah.
0: It's like, I don't have to mow.
1: Right.
0: But it gets cooler, too, you know, which is all right, you know. And I'm
1: That's
0: thinking, well,
1: the part you don't like. Well, not too cold.
0: I don't mind. I don't want a Cleveland cold, you know. I'm
1: just like,
0: all right, you know, hey, here's some lake effect snow for you. No. Whoa.
1: Let's hope not.
0: What's up with that? You dealt with that in Pennsylvania, right?
1: Yeah. Listen, it was 3 in the morning, burying yourself out. No one asked for that. Why are we doing it? So
0: yeah,
1: I left.
0: Yeah, here I work with a Lakanto High School grad and says, you know what I'm going to do? I'm going to get in radio and I'm going to go to Pennsylvania to do this. It's like, wait a minute, what?
1: Well, no one was hiring.
0: So I'm going up. How long were you up there?
1: 11 years.

0: $1,000, you're like, wait.
1: For the brakes?
0: Yeah.
1: Even Tesla's doing that to you.
0: Yeah, the estimate for the 2005 Mercedes-Benz SLR McLaren covered front and rear rotors, pads, and sales tax, but no labor. Now, a lot of automotive journalists have checked prices with other Mercedes-Benz dealers and found similar estimates. Now, reminder, this is a 2005 Mercedes-Benz SLR.
1: That's what I was thinking. This is 21 years ago.
0: Yeah, so there you go. So, in fact, a Mercedes-Benz of downtown Los Angeles quoted $67,219 for the front brake assembly and $65,000 for the rear set.
1: Listen, the next time, let me see you riding around in Ocala in a Mercedes. I'm going to ask you what you do for a living.
0: Yeah, it's like, what? What the what?
1: Wow.
0: Yeah, no kidding.
1: That's just too much. Even if you can afford it, it's just ridiculous.
0: On the way, right after Jason Aldean, Crystal's Corner, what's going on?
1: My gut.

0: 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It's our music survey brought to you by Mike Scott Plumbing. Take that survey before midnight this Sunday for the grand prize drawing coming up on Monday for $100 in groceries from Publix.
1: Mm-hmm.
0: Love that. Partly sunny today. Highs in the upper 80s. Go down into the low 70s, but then it looks like Saturday morning and Sunday morning in some areas of K-Country land, 352, maybe upper 50s for lows.
1: Ooh. Yeah, I'm excited. Just, you know, just

0: Nice little cool front.
1: Yeah, it is. You know,
0: it's going to be in the 80s shortly after that. It's fine.
1: Yeah, tomorrow highs in the low to mid 80s. Lows to mid 80s. Well, get out of here.
0: Yeah, start cooling down a little bit.
1: I'm loving that right there. Okay, here we go now.
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0: So it's been a couple of months now. Lionel Richie of American Idol and beyond, but that's the most recent thing. Mm-hmm. He's been hospitalized.
1: Yeah.
0: So he was hospitalized back in June, then again in August, most recent, and he's been hospitalized just recently again. Mm. Seems as if he has an irregular heartbeat.
1: Oh.
0: So they've been treating him and trying to figure out what's been going on, and he canceled some more dates that were happening this month, but he's still scheduled for some tours in October.
1: He's got that AFib going on, that kind of thing. Oh, Lionel, come on, man.
0: I know. It's really sad.
1: Oh,
0: so
1: no.
0: We'll see. Definitely sending him some well wishes.
1: Yes.
0: The Voice season 30 has kicked off. You know, our guy Riley Green is on there. Kelly Clarkson is also on there. She talks a little bit about their bonding moments. Here's what she says.
3: I love it because I've done the show with people, you know, being their first time a lot, and not everybody's that comfortable. It was very seamless. Like, Adam and I were, I mean, what do you expect, especially from, like, Queen? She's been on TV so many times, obviously, but, like, it was just an interesting dynamic because we didn't all really know each other that well, so it was really cool how seamless it was.
1: They're all doing a great job.
0: They are, and Riley's really surprised me because he's a little bit more on the shyer end when speaking. But he's definitely coming out of his shell.
1: Yeah, and some of the lady contestants are just kind of looking in his eyes and go, Listen, let me tell you,
0: I'm now single because my husband, Tucker Wetmore, clearly had eyes for Ella Langley.
1: Oh, no. What's going on there?
0: Well, rumor has it that Ella Langley and Tucker Wetmore are the new favorite Nashville couple.
1: Really?
0: So I knew back in December they were seen spotted out in St. Thomas around the same time. I was like, these two are dating. Honestly, though, I love this because they're two genuinely honest, hardworking country artists who came from the ground up together, essentially.
1: Sure.
0: It's like Tim and Faith 2.0.
1: Ella and Tucker.
0: Yeah, I'm okay with this. I'm okay with going from the bride to the maid of honor.
1: That's just it.
0: Yeah. For all the news from Nashville and more, go to 93.7kcountry.com.
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Well, we said it was coming, and we're making good from yesterday's faux pas. Because what happened yesterday? They forgot to do the 9 o'clock one, so we're doing the 9 o'clock one today. We apologize profusely left and right and left. So here we go. It's the exclusive K-Country Concert Staycation Giveaway. 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Oh, man, if you win this, then we're going to have a grand prize drawing coming up on Monday. Just enter the keyword RED before the end of this hour at 93.7kcountry.com/contest. All right, you're in for the drawing on Monday. That keyword again is RED, R-E-D.

0: said, you've got one in a sense?
1: Yeah.
0: Yeah.
1: I do. Big Red will have the next keyword at 2
0: p.m. He will. That's right. Very good. Yeah, yeah. That keyword again is Red, R-E-D. Okay. And that's right. The next keyword's coming up at 2.
1: Yeah.
0: All right. And more after that, too. Oh, boy. He's going to be loaded up, huh?
1: I mean, he's going to be really busy.
0: I tell you. Yeah. Be sure to join the K-Country Club or receive a text every Thursday at 12 noon with an exclusive bonus keyword. 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It's got to be spelled like that. K-L-U-B to the K-Country Studio line at 877-937-7883 to subscribe. That's every Thursday. That's today. Do it before 12 noon.
1: Yeah, because after 12 o'clock, you're not going to get it.
0: Yeah, you're not. So come on now. Make it happen. It's getting the keyword right now up until 10. Red, R-E-D. Jordan Davis.

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2: I knew I'd see her around. Might be at some party. She'd show up and I'd be walking out. 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And I'd act like I didn't see her. 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We just needed some time. She'd get on with her life and I'd get on with mine. 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

They kept it low key, but now it's like these county lines are closing in on me. 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It was over me before the grass grew back when she used to park her car.

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1: Yeah, download it, have your notifications turned on. Never know when you can win something.
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1: Mike Scott Plumbing.
0: Yes, take that short music survey before Sunday at midnight and get qualified for $100 in groceries from Publix this Monday.
1: Yeah.
0: How about it?

0: 93.7 K Country, George Burge, won't be long. Rascal Flatts in front of that Praying for Daylight actually posted a picture from 1999 on our Facebook fan page of the boys looking really young, because that was back in the day. Rascal Flatts, along with I'm a Fish, who was our actual receptionist back in the day.
1: You know what's funny is that I was going to check to make sure that that was posted on Instagram to make sure that they see it, because I know that there's a story behind it.
0: Sure.
1: When they came to the studios.
0: Oh, yeah.
1: And they would always ask about I'm a Fish. After.
0: Yeah, they thought, they're like, that's the real name. Yeah, she married Mr. Fish. Her first name is Ima, so she became I'm a Fish.
1: Mm-hmm.
0: she's a sweetheart. Mm-hmm. She's no longer with us, but what a sweetheart, I tell you. But that was pretty cool. So mm-hmm. They always talk about her, too, to this day. It's like, hey, I'm a Fish. Yeah, that's right. Yeah. Because we were the first radio station they ever visited.
1: Right. You're the I'm a Fish station.
0: and that's okay. We'll take it.
1: Right.
0: Absolutely right. How about that? Our exclusive K-Country concert staycation giveaways continues today and tomorrow mm-hmm. for Blake Shelton downstate in Hollywood. Now we've got another keyword for you coming up. We had one right here at 9 o'clock that we made good on from yesterday.
1: Right.
0: And, of course, we got another one coming up around 2 this afternoon and more this afternoon as well. So got it going on big time.
1: Right. If you haven't played yet, you got to at least get one of these keywords in the next couple of days so you can be in the running.
0: Yeah, get in on this. Come on now.
1: 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K-Country's forecast from the WCJB TV 20 First Alert Weather Center. Today

0: upper 80s tonight, lows in those low 70s, and tomorrow highs in the low to mid 80s. For all the current weather conditions, log on to 352today.com, your community connection.
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0: Jelly Roll, 93.7 K Country. Megan Maroney came out on social media that she died, and she's like online and on social media going, hey, no, I'm not.
1: Oh, yeah, rumors were flying around about that one. That one was not true.
0: Here she is, Megan Maroney, 93.7 K Country, alive and well.

Remember when the only thing west of Airport Road on State Road 200 was that new place called On Top of the World? So do we. Today's best country. You live it. 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

0: Well, I understand Lewis Stokes is still on vacation. Is that right?
1: Yes.
0: Correct? Okay.
1: Still accurate.
0: But he's still socially available on social media.
1: Yes.
0: So he's still...
1: Leave him a comment.
0: Yeah, well, he's posted and all that kind of... Not on ours, but on his personal page?
1: Yeah.
0: Oh, well, that's all right. If you're missing Lewis, head on over to his page and go, we're missing you, Lewis.
1: Yeah, they had Charlie... I think there was like a Charlie's birthday or something yesterday.
0: Oh, the dog. His dog,
1: Charlie.
0: Oh, isn't that cool?
1: I know. Don't kill
0: him. Oh, he's a cutie. No doubt about that. But since he's on vacation, that means you're in next with another 10 in a row?
1: Mm-hmm.
0: Okay. Taking up to lunchtime with Big Red, I understand.
1: At least till noon.
0: Okay, awesome.
1: Maybe longer.
0: That's right. So get ready for that. It's all on the way next from 93.7 K-Country.
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Riley Green on season 30 of The Voice and doing really well. And let me just tell you how those sparkly blue eyes just shine on that camera. You hear that, Tucker Wetmore? I know about you and Ella now. It's 93.7 K Country. 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

remember where you were? Maybe driving your first truck? Maybe your first dance? Or maybe just singing along with the radio? The songs you grew up on. 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

Taking you back a little bit there with Trace Adkins, Every Light in the House, 93.7 K Country. Low Cash is one of those groups that are underrated. Their fans love them. We love them. Their music is phenomenal. And yet they never see a CMA. Here they are with their

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We just play the best songs. Today's best country. You live it. 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

Thomas Rhett, get me some of that. That's kind of what he said to his wife, because five children later. honestly, I love Thomas Rhett and his wife. They have the most simplest everyday people relationship. I know you're like, Thomas Rhett is this big superstar, but if you ever watch any of his social media, honestly, when he's at home with his five children, it's literally just him, Lauren, and the kids, and it's just absolutely adorable. 93.7 K Country, You'll Live It or We Play It. That was 10 in a row. And don't forget, if you want to play along with us for the Blake Shelton Concert Staycation giveaway, today and tomorrow are your last days to get in for the Blake Shelton Staycation. So tickets to the show down in Hollywood. The show is happening October 24th. We're also hooking you up with two-night hotel accommodations and $200 in fuel, because, yes, we have been at those pumps along with you. Your next keyword is going to be coming up this afternoon at 2 o'clock with Big Red. Once that keyword is given to you, you have till the end of the hour to get it entered at 937kcountry.com/contest. Now, today's Thursday. It's not 12 o'clock yet, which means you still have time to be a member of the K Country Club. All you got to do is text the word club, K-L-U-B, to our studio lines, 877-937-7883, and a bonus keyword will be sent to you before 12 o'clock today, or at 12 o'clock today, but you got to sign up before 12 in order to get that bonus keyword. You see what's happening there? 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

0: WCJB TV20 First Alert Weather Center. Today, highs in the upper 80s. Tonight, lows in the low 70s. And tomorrow, highs in the low to mid 80s. For all the current weather conditions, log on to 352today.com. Your community connection.
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Chris Young, Kane Brown, Famous Friends. We actually have Kane Brown as one of our concert staycation giveaways. He's going to be with Lee Bryce and Brantley Gilbert. 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

Horse fever. 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

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All thanks to Mike Scott Plumbing. Less than 5 minutes of your time. 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It's pretty easy. 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

0: drinks on there. It's actually really nice. I saw some videos and photos. 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

Luke Bryan going to be a judge on American Idol again. I know the entire stage is getting moved to Georgia now from California because of Ryan Seacrest, but also probably because of Luke. It's 93.7 K Country. Tim McGraw going to be taking stage tomorrow night in Tampa. Here he is, Luke, like you were dying.

93.7 K Country, Old Dominion with Hotel Key. Maybe she took that hotel to somewhere where the sun was. Kenny Whitmire took the stage at the 43rd acoustic concert at the Riley Arts Center. This song made everyone fall in love with him. Here's I Gave Her the Moon.

0: The band Perry, Better Dig 2, they were one of my favorite groups. You know, when all of country music at one point were like duos and groups, we're talking about Lady A, Little Big Town, the band Perry. I know I'm missing some, but you know what I mean. It was a good time. I mean, still is a good time, but all of a sudden, like, they were all just slowly started dropping. But at least they left some great music behind. That's in and around 93.7K Country. You live it, we play it. And of course, if you've been playing along with us for the Blake Shelton Concert Staycation giveaway, just a heads up, it's the first staycation that we're working. We still have three more coming up right behind this one. But Blake Shelton's going to be down in Hollywood on October 24th. We want to hook you up with tickets to that show. Also, two-night hotel accommodations and $200 in fuel to get you down there. And back, hopefully. You know, gas prices are high. But either way, you got to get in those keywords, right? So if you've not been playing along for the last, well, essentially week and a half, you have today and tomorrow. That's it. Your next keyword is going to be coming up this afternoon right around 2 o'clock with Big Red, who is going to be taking up over the rest of the middays for Lewis Stokes. Then today at noon, you still have time, little over 30 minutes before it happens. A bonus keyword is going to be sent out to anyone who is a member of the K-Country Text Club. You can still become a member and still get today's bonus keyword. All you got to do is text the word club, K-L-U-B, to our studio lines, 877-937-7883. You got to do it before 12 o'clock, because at 12 o'clock, when that keyword gets out, if you sign up at, like, say, 1201, 1202, you've already missed the cutoff, because the system has to, you know, do its whatever it's doing, and then it's sends a text out. So do it before 12 o'clock today to get that bonus keyword. K-Country's forecast from the WCJB TV20 First Alert Weather Center. Today, highs in the upper 80s. Tonight, lows in the low 70s. And tomorrow, highs in the low to mid 80s. For all the current weather conditions, log on to 352today.com, your community connection.
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Rucker, all right. He said over the summer that he's thinking about possibly taking retiring from touring in the next 2 years. Y'all, I can't. My heart can't handle it. It's the 93.7 K Country. Here's the latest out of Luke Combs. 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

$5 Publix gift card. So Gator football season is officially on. I know we are 3-0. Does that mean we've won three? Yes. Yes, it does. Sorry. I had to calculate it all in my head. But yeah, and this Saturday, we're going to be playing again, or we're going up against Ole Miss. Now, Big Red is going to be hanging out. He's going to be on the corner of Northwest 16th Street and University Avenue. So if you're going to be at the game, go say hey to Big Red.

0: right? Naturally, because, well, duh, we want to win. But all thanks to Chet Craig Plumbing. Make sure you go see Big Red this Saturday if you're going to be out at UF campus. Even if you're not going to the game, you're just going to, you know, peruse, kind of see what's happening out there. Make sure you go see Big Red again on the corner of Northwest 16th Street and University Avenue. Speaking of Big Red, I'm going to toss this thing over to him. He's got another keyword coming your way at 2 o'clock with the K-Country, exclusive K-Country staycation. Blake Shelton going to be down in Hollywood, Florida. So we want to hook you up with tickets to the show. So next keyword, 2 o'clock, Big Red's up next with your request and all great things. 10 in a row coming up with 93.7 K-Country.
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1: And it's big right in for Lewis. He'll be back from his vacation on Monday. And he left some nice prizes for us to give away today on our K-Country Cafe. We got more of those family four packs of tickets for Brown's Adventure Farm Fall Festival. And that's happening coming up the 26th through November 8th in Oxford. Man, you go out there and have a blast. There's a 7-acre corn maze. Barnyard animals, over 30 attractions, a mega slide, train rides, photo ops, and a whole lot more. It's a lot of family fun. And if you want to win that family four-pack of tickets, be listening for us to invite you to call in on our 93.7 studio line. And that will happen sometime between now and 1 o'clock today. So good luck to you. And we've got music on the cafe for you for Chase Rice. Here's Eyes on You for 93.7 K-Country.
2: We've been to both Carolinas, seen a big Montana sky. Driven up and down the coast a few times, London, Paris, paradise. But ain't got much memory of the scenes, come to think I missed them all.

Speaking of the coast, remember five for beach, you and me. That sunset, cliffs by the sea, and the night rolled in. And you still talk about that moon that I can't

That's Mark Wills, who was one of the four artists who was on our very first K-Country acoustic concert. And he played another one later on. 93.7 K-Country, the K-Country Cafe. This guy's also done our show. Hudson Westbrook, Painted You Pretty.

It's the K-Country Cafe at 93.7 K-Country, and the man who's graced our stage at our K-Country acoustic concert. And yeah, remember the time he came to Cracker Barrel in Ocala and had his new album there? This is Josh Turner, your man, here on K-Country. Baby, lock the

0: Boy, he hit home with that song, didn't he? Drew Baldridge here on 93.7 K-Country. It's the K-Country Cafe. So glad to have you on board with us. And we've still got that great prize that we're going to be giving away sometime between now and 1 o'clock. A family four-pack of tickets to Brown's Adventure Farm Fall Festival. And it's going on the 26th through the 8th in Oxford. 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So make sure you're listening to for your chance to be caller number 10 sometime between now and 1 o'clock on our 93.7 studio line and get yourself that family four-pack of tickets. 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It's Blake Shelton, downstate in Hollywood. 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And we'll qualify you for a pair of tickets for Blake's concert October 24th. 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And K-Country's forecast from a WCJB TV 21st Alert Weather Center. Well, a little cloudy this afternoon. Tonight we'll be in the upper 60s to low 70s. That's right, I said upper 60s. Man, yeah. And tomorrow we'll be back in the low to mid 80s. It's cooled down a lot in the last week or two as we get into fall. And for current conditions, log on to 352today.com, your community connection.
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And I've got something very special for you right now. Kenny Chesney's new album is going to be coming out tomorrow, and we've got a

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So take a listen to this one. 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

0: WrestleMania, spent $700 inside. I feel like because it's WrestleMania, I want to say this. $300 per ticket. 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
1: It's not fake, man.
0: Ooh. I know. 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A lot of respect. 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
0: I'm sorry. I love every one of you.
1: It's not fake. Hey, tomorrow morning, we're back with the 5:30 a.m. Club.
0: Then at 5:45, we'll open it up to you with the Mr. Bob and Crystal Quick Poll.
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0: That's Thomas Rhett here on the K-Country Cafe for 93.7 K-Country. We'll do the cafe again for you tomorrow, and we'll have another great prize for you. And speaking of prizes, I think we need to go back to our telephone right now. It's our exclusive K-Country Cafe prize of the day, and let's see who's there. Hi there.
1: Hello.
0: Hi, who's this?
1: Man.
0: Well, I got some good news for you. You got that family four-pack of tickets to Brown's Adventure Farms Fall Festival.
1: Oh, that's awesome.
0: Yeah, you can take the family out there and have a great time. And don't get lost in that corn maze now. That thing's big. It's 7 acres.
1: We will not.
0: Well, congratulations, and enjoy that. And we'll give you that prize and chance to win again tomorrow here at 93.7 K-Country. 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We got that short survey on there where you help us out by giving us your honest opinion on the music we play. And once you've taken that survey, you're qualified to win that $100 public gift certificate. Now, you have until the end of the day Sunday to get the survey taken, and we'll find out.

0: 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Today's best country. 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

Bailey Zimmerman, Rockin' a Hard Place. The song that was written by country newcomer Jacob Hackworth, who was just on our K-Country acoustic concert and performed his own song there. 93.7 K-Country, it's 10 in a row, and been by now. This is Morgan Wallen.

0: Smile. Does it make you smile hearing that song? Yeah, I've had people tell me that. They actually break out into a full grin. Uncle Cracker here at 93.7 K Country. It's Big Red, another 10 in a row minutes away as I fill in for Lewis all week. And we've got another keyword coming your way with our K Country Concert Staycation giveaway. You and a friend could be on the way to see Blake Shelton downstate in Hollywood, Florida. And there's going to be two tickets involved, a two-night hotel stay and $200 in fuel to get you there and back. So make sure you get that keyword coming up, and that's going to happen right at 2 o'clock. 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Today's best country, you live it, we play it, here at 93.7 K-Country. And K-Country's forecast from a WCJB TV 20 First Alert Weather Center. Well, how about this? A little cooler today than we've been seeing. Tonight we'll be in the upper 60s, maybe some spots in the low 70s. And then tomorrow, you're going to love this, low to mid 80s. Yeah, how about that? We're about to change into October and the temperatures are going down. Hey, for current conditions, log on to 352today.com, your community connection.
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It helps us out, and yeah, maybe we can restock your fridge and pantry there, huh? We've got another 10 in a row on the way next. It's today's Best Country.

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It's Blake Shelton downstate in Hollywood at the Hard Rock October 24th. 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A-S-K. 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A-S-K. 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

Sawyer Brown here at 93.7 K-Country. Well, we had the honor of having Jacob Hackworth on our K-Country acoustic concert a few days ago, and here he is with his song, What Took You So Long? You told

93.7 K Country and Sonny's Barbecue have at least two things in common. They're both tasty and local. 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
1: 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It's Big Red, another 10 in the world coming your way in just a few minutes. 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K-Country's forecast from a WCJB, TV 21st Alert Weather Center. Well, it's a little cooler right now. I'm enjoying this. How about you? Tonight will be in the upper 60s. Maybe some of us will see low 70s. And tomorrow, low to mid 80s for your high. For current conditions, log on to 352today.com, your community connection.
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4: 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I was in a wreck and Dan got me a check for $750,000.
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6: Hi, this is attorney Dan Newlin. In a wreck and need a check? There's only two words you need to remember. Dan Newlin. I've recovered billions of dollars for accident victims.
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1: 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Y'all, thank me later.
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Tucker Wetmore here at 93.7 K Country. Parker McCollum, yeah, grew up in the family ranch out in Texas, and he and his grandpa worked out there together, and they listened to a lot of George Strait music, and some Merle Haggard and stuff like that while they were riding around the farm. This Is Killing Me. It's Parker's latest song from K Country.

0: thanks for sharing your day with us here at 93.7 K Country. It's Big Red. We've got another 10 in a row coming your way in just a couple minutes. Today's best country, you live it, we play it. And we also have another keyword coming up here in just a few moments at 3 o'clock to get you qualified for our exclusive K-Country Concert Staycation giveaway, Blake Shelton in Hollywood, Florida, 2-night hotel stay, and even $200 in gas to get you to the show and back. So be listening for that keyword, and we'll be giving you 3. Enter it before the end of the hour at our website and get yourself qualified, because we're going to give that away on Monday with the Mr. Bob Morning Show. 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

93.7 K Country. It's keyword time with our exclusive K Country Concert Staycation giveaway. And you're trying to win Blake Shelton tickets along with a two-night hotel stay and $200 in gas for his performance October 24th at the Hard Rock downstate in Hollywood, Florida, courtesy of Wheelhouse Nashville. Now, to get yourself qualified, enter the keyword GAP. G-A-P. GAP. Before the end of this hour at 937kcountry.com/contest. And you will automatically qualify for the grand prize drawing coming up Monday with the Mr. Bob Morning Show. The keyword once again is GAP. G-A-P. GAP. Now we'll have more keywords coming your way around 5 this afternoon. And good luck from all of us. It's today's best country. You live it, we play it. Here at 93.7 K Country. Alan Jackson and Jimmy Buffett. Yeah, thinking about quitting time for the weekend. It's 5 o'clock somewhere. K Country.

0: time zone am I on? What country am I in?
1: It doesn't matter. It's 5 o'clock somewhere.
0: It's always on 5 in Margaritaville, come to think of it.
1: Yeah, I heard that.
0: You've been there, haven't you?
1: Yes, sir.
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Oh, he is so good at singing those love songs. Luke Combs writes a lot of them, too. 93.7 K Country. It's 10 in a row, and time to take the boots off when he gets home. 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

0: You know, there's a handful of stars in country music that were baseball players and got injured and had to give up the game, and you just heard one of them, Chris Lane. Apparently, he's a pretty good player. 93.7 K Country, it's Big Red. Another 10 in a row is coming your way in just a few minutes. 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A little bit later on, we'll have our 5 o'clock whistle for you. 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K-Country's forecast from a WCJB TV 21st Alert Weather Center. Well, fall arrived and the temperature's going down a little bit. Tonight we'll be in the upper 60s, maybe touching the lower 70s. And then for tomorrow, we'll be in the low to mid 80s. For current conditions, log on to 352today.com, your community connection.
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0: Hey, thanks for listening. 93.7 K Country, Big Red hanging out with you. And yes, we do have more keywords coming up this afternoon with our exclusive K Country Concert Staycation giveaway. I know you want to go to this show. It's Blake Shelton downstate in Hollywood, Florida at the Hard Rock. 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We're giving it away Monday with the Mr. Bell Morning Show. And we've got another 10 in a row. It's going to kick off here in just a couple minutes. Today's best country. You live it, we play it here at 93.7 K-Country.
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That's Kevin Powers here at 93.7 K Country. Shaboozy started a record label because he liked Kevin so much and then participated in that song with him. It's 10 in a row. It's been great hanging out with you. This is Unforgettable from Thomas Rhett.

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1: What's the most you've ever spent inside a concert venue or maybe a stadium? 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
2: Mike from Leesburg said WrestleMania, spent $700 inside. I feel like because it's WrestleMania, I want to say this.
1: Whoa.
2: $300 per ticket. Ooh. They ain't no way I'm paying $300 to watch grown men fake fight.
1: It's not fake, man.
2: Oh. I know. I have somebody. A lot of respect. I love Hulk Hogan, okay?
1: You just opened up a can of worms there.
2: I'm sorry. I love every one of you.
1: It's not fake. Hey, tomorrow morning, we're back with the 5:30 a.m. Club.
2: Then at 5:45, we'll open it up to you with the Mr. Bob and Crystal Quick Poll.
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Keith mentioning the Gators in that song. Don't you love that? 93.7 K Country. Hey, we've got water at a wedding. This is Graylin James, who's coming to Raymond James, along with Kenny Chesney and Eric Church in the spring. That's going to be a great show.

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You live it, we play it.

0: 97K Country. It's Big Red, and I'm so glad to have you with us today. We've got another 10 in a row coming up in just a few minutes, along with our 5 o'clock whistle, and your next keyword with our exclusive K-Country Concert Staycation giveaway. 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So make sure you get that keyword into us and be ready to win. Today's Best Country. You live it, we play it. Here at 93.7 K-Country. And K-Country's forecast from a WCJP TV 20 First Alert Weather Center. Not a bad afternoon. Now tonight we'll be in the upper 60s to low 70s. And tomorrow, low to mid 80s for your high. Yeah, it's almost October and the temperatures are going down some. That's good news. For current conditions, log on to 352today.com, your community connection.
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Russell Dickerson to 93.7 K Country. Our next song is kind of a follow-up to a song, You Should Be Here, where his father had passed away and wasn't around to see all the good things happening in Nicole Swindell's life. Well, this is a song about the baby that came. It's called Girl Dad.

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As in from sea to shining sea. 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The keyword, once again, is C. S-E-A-C. Now, we'll have another keyword for you right around 6 o'clock, so be ready for that. 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Today's best country. 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

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You know, people come from all over the world to try to become country music stars. And there are a handful of people from Nashville who do that. They call them unicorns. Here's one, Chase Matthew.

0: Jason Aldean at 93.7 K Country. Lewis Stokes may be the proud owner of this, but there was a CD floating around in our building for years that Jason had produced independently. And it was back when he was wearing a cowboy hat and he had Wrangler shirts on and had a mullet. Yeah. And he even recorded that cowboy lady song on it. Everybody loved around here for so many years. Hey, we've got another 10 in a row that's going to be coming your way here in just a few minutes. And you still have time to join our K-Country Listener Advisory Board, but you got to do it before the end of the day Sunday at 937kcountry.com/lab. 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Now, you have until Sunday at the end of the day to take that survey. Again, it takes about 5 or 6 minutes, and we'll see if we call your name Monday with Mr. Bob Morning Show as our prize winner. Today's best country. You live it, we play it here at 93.7 K-Country, where we have another 10 on the road coming your way in just a few minutes. And K-Country's forecast from a WCJB TV 20 First Alert Weather Center. Going to be a bit cooler tonight. Temperatures in the upper 60s. Some of us may see low 70s. Tomorrow, we're going to see highs in the low to mid 80s. For current conditions, please log on to 352today.com, your community connection.
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0: A big thank you for making us part of your afternoon here at 93.7 K Country. It's Big Red. I don't know about you, but the stress of this old world just mounts up sometimes, and you got to get away and break it. And one great way to do that is relaxing on the water. 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

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Blake Shelton, Hollywood, Florida at the Hard Rock. It's on October 24th. You and your friend could be there courtesy of Wheelhouse Nashville. And if you'd like to win a pair of tickets to see Blake in concert, plus a two-night hotel stay and $200 for fuel, get the keyword entered before the end of this hour. Now, what is that keyword? You enter the keyword DIP. D-I-P, DIP. Before the end of this hour at 937kcountry.com/contest. And we'll automatically qualify you for the grand prize drawing coming up Monday with the Mr. Bob Morning Show. The keyword, once again, is DIP. D-I-P, DIP. As in, just a pinch between your cheek and gums, or I'm going to go take a dip in the pool. Now, we'll have more keywords for you starting tomorrow morning around 7:15 with the Mr. Bob Morning Show. And it's good luck from all of us. Today's best country. You live it, we play it. Here at 93.7 K-Country. Whiskey on you. Here's California native Nate Smith on K-Country.

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1: What's the most you've ever spent inside a concert venue or maybe a stadium? 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
2: Mike from Leesburg said WrestleMania, spent $700 inside. I feel like because it's WrestleMania, I want to say this.
1: Whoa.
2: $300 per ticket. Ooh. There ain't no way I'm paying $300 to watch grown men fake fight.
1: It's not fake, man.
2: Oh. I know. I have somebody. A lot of respect. I love Hulk Hogan, okay?
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2: I know.
1: There.
2: I'm sorry. I love every one of you.
1: It's not fake. Hey, tomorrow morning, we're back with the 5:30 a.m. Club.
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I'm not going to totally swear to it, but I believe the first time I met Carrie, she was performing at the O'Connell Center back in the early days of her career, and she was just as sweet as she could be. Very nice person. 93.7 K Country, it's Big Red, and we're so glad to have you with us. Another 10 in a row is coming your way in just a few minutes. And we love getting your opinions on the music we play. Some people say, yeah, well, we don't want anybody's opinion, but we love it around here when you tell us. And that's why we have our K-Country Listener Advisory Board at 937kcountry.com/lab, sponsored by Mike Scott Plumbing. It's a chance for you to take a short survey that's just a few minutes and tell us what you think of the music we play. 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And K Country's forecast from a WCJB TV 21st Alert Weather Center. Going to be in the upper 60s tonight. Some of us may touch the low 70s. And tomorrow, quite a bit cooler, low to mid 80s for your high. For current conditions, log on to 352today.com, your community connection.

0: 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It's the first of our four separate staycation concert periods. 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

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Today's best country. 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

0: Well, a great big thanks. We appreciate you making this part of your day here at 93.7 K Country. I'm Big Red. Coming up next, Rachel with After Hours, and she's going to keep you company through till midnight tonight. 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